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6: The Winnebago County Coroner's Office has unveiled a new memorial that honors the late Sue Fiducia, who spent more than four decades with the Coroner's Office. Fiducia consoled numerous families through the worst moments of their life, and she was known for the care and empathy she brought to a difficult job. The memorial is on the second floor of the old Winnebago County Courthouse within the Coroner's Office. It's meant to serve as a lasting tribute to Fiducia for her years of dedication to the people of Winnebago County. She died in 2024 at age 80. Kevin Haas reporting.
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3: The Chicago Rockford International Airport has posted its highest ranking ever on the Federal Aviation Administration's annual list of the largest cargo airports in the country. RFD ranked as the 12th largest cargo airport by total weight landed. It had more than 3.4 billion pounds of cargo in 2025. The number one ranked airport was in Anchorage, Alaska, and Chicago's O'Hare Airport ranked sixth. Kevin Haas reporting.
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Mistakenly, nobody been in a bag, but how many bodies done been in her bag?

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1: We're gearing up for the 10th pop-up in the parks. I've got Elizabeth and Alyssa in studio this morning with me. Hey, girls.
2: Hey, Chelsea.
1: I'm so excited. Over 150 vendors. You're going to have carnival-style games.
2: Yes.
1: There's going to be such a fun time. I really love that you guys always switch it up with the themes.
2: Yes, we are big theme girlies. So when we decide on a theme, we pour everything into that theme, and we do our best to try to bring that theme to life within reason. But we do really strive on picking a fun theme that people would want to come and attend pretty much.
1: So over 150 vendors. What are some of those vendors that we can expect on July 18th?
3: Oh my gosh, there's truly something for everyone. We have permanent jewelry. We have hair tinsel. We have bakers. We have 3D printers. We have crochet. We have... There is just truly something for everyone. We have boutiques. We have kids clothing. We have hair bows. We have just everything.
1: And live entertainment, there's going to be a DJ there.
2: Yes. So we'll have the DJ. We will have TNZ Magic with a magic show, which will be super fun. We have two bounce houses for the kids. We will have carnival and circus themed games for all the family. We have a golf simulator. Truly, it's not just about, you know, coming and walking around and shopping, which is obviously the biggest piece of it, but it is a true family-friendly event. So everybody in your family is going to be entertained from start to finish.
1: And this is all about supporting small businesses. This is super meaningful to both of you guys.
2: Yes.
3: Yes, we both have our own businesses. So we just really try to strive on supporting our community, supporting the small businesses in our community, and making sure people come out and have a good time and support our vendors too.
1: And I'm going to be out there live hanging out at Pop Up in the Parks. It's in the McChesney Park Mall parking lot, right?
2: Yes. So McChesney Park Mall parking lot, we will have that entire parking lot, not only just for the event, but for parking as well. So we have plenty of space for everybody.
1: Like, I'm not even joking you. This thing is massive. They aren't even exaggerating when they say there is something for every single person in the family.
2: Yes.
3: This was truly a dream location for us as well. We always said that if we wanted to do it big, we were going to do it in that parking lot. And then our dream came true, and we're so thankful. So it's just truly a dream location, and we're so thankful to be able to host it there.
2: Yes.
1: And like I said, there's over 150 vendors. If somebody wants to check out all the vendors, the lineup, the food trucks, where can they find you guys?
2: You can find us on Facebook and on Instagram at Pop Up in the Parks. We post daily vendor highlights, so we shine a really bright light on all of the vendors that are participating, including food trucks. And of course, our events would not be possible without the help of our sponsors as well.
3: Yes, we did want to give a huge shout out to our sponsors. We have Stateline Bounce House. We have Zach Purcell of TNZ Magic. We have Jams Disposal. We have Credit by Marilou. And we have Golden Glow Lab.
1: Well, I will see you guys on July 18th for Pop Up in the Parks, the 10th Pop Up in the Parks.
2: We cannot believe
3: it. So exciting.
1: A round of applause from our studio audience. You can grab all the details. Head over to Pop Up in the Parks on Facebook. We'll see you there July 18th.
2: See you there.
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1: Home sale prices in the region hit another record high in May. That's something that's become a familiar refrain in the three-county area. It marks the 12th time since March 2024 that the Northwest Illinois Alliance of Realtors has reported record-breaking price growth in Boone, Ogle, and Winnebago counties. The latest data shows the average price was $246,640 in May. That breaks the most recent record of $242,241 that was set in September. The Winnebago County Coroner's Office has unveiled a new memorial that honors the late Sue Fiducia, who spent more than four decades with the office. Fiducia consoled numerous families through the most difficult points of time in their life, and she was known for the care and empathy she brought to the job. The memorial is on the second floor of the old Winnebago County Courthouse, and it features her former fire coat, badge, and official county ID. Fiducia retired from the office in 2016 and died in 2024 at age 80. A rapidly expanding chicken wing chain now has three restaurants in development in the Rockford region. Construction is underway to bring Wing Snob to 6108 North 2nd Street in Loves Park. That's the former Marco's Pizza. An opening date has not yet been set. Construction is expected to be done in August. The Loves Park location is in addition to two other Wing Snobs in development. It's also coming to North 2nd Street in McChesney Park and Chrysler Drive in Belvedere. Reporting for RockRiverCurrent.com, I'm Kevin Haas.
2: At the Ball Yards yesterday, the Cubs win 6-4 over the Cardinals, the White Sox win 7-6 over the Guardians, and the Brewers hang on for a 3-2 win over the Diamondbacks. Today, the Cubs get the day off to travel to Baltimore. Brewers and Cardinals in St. Louis today, and the White Sox also get the day off. The big story is soccer in World Cup action. USA will take on Belgium tonight, 7 p.m. on Fox. Earlier in the afternoon, it's Portugal against Spain in the round of 16. And in NASCAR at the Joliet Chicagoland Speedway, Chase Briscoe rolls in first, Christopher Bell in second, and Denny Hamlin rolls in third. And finally, there are only 9 Sundays remaining until the first official Sunday NFL regular season football game. Keep that in mind as you go through your workday today. That's sports. I'm Steve Summers.
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2: A picture-perfect summer day today. Monday, sunny skies, high of 84. Less humidity, should be beautiful. 59 for the overnight low. Open up the windows. Then on Tuesday, sunny skies return with a high of 86. 87 and partly sunny skies on Wednesday. 50% chance of showers or thunderstorms late on Thursday with a high of 86.
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4: I feel like in this world, it just moves so fast.
5: Yes.
4: There's something so beautiful about slowing down and enjoying life, right?
5: Yes.
4: So this is a huge trend right now, and I'm actually for it. It's called the Grandma Core trend.
5: Okay.
4: Now, maybe you've heard about it. Maybe you haven't. If you haven't, it's where you do grandma hobbies. So we're talking about baking bread.
5: Knitting. Okay.
4: Sewing. Crocheting. Maybe doing a little bit of baking. It doesn't have to be bread, but maybe it's like fresh baked cookies.
5: Okay.
4: Gardening.
5: Okay.
4: Reading also on the list. Here's a new one. Canning. So preserving those fruits and vegetables. Mm-hmm. Apparently, this is a huge trend right now. Bird watching. I know a couple friends that have put up bird feeders in their backyard.
5: I love it.
4: Board games. Of course, I feel like I've always been a board game girly.
5: Yeah.
4: Jigsaw puzzles.
5: My boyfriend loves puzzles. He's huge into puzzles. Does them all the time.
4: How about you?
5: No. there's a couple times I've kind of joined in and helped place a couple pieces, but no, I've never in my whole life you know, obviously when I was two, I did the big block puzzles.
4: Yeah.
5: But since I was a toddler, I don't think I've put puzzles together.
4: So can you check off any of these grandma core activities?
5: Reading. I read every
4: night.
5: You're
4: actually in a book club.
5: Yeah,
4: so
5: I'm in a book club.
4: That's definitely a grandma core activity.
5: So I feel like I should get a point and a half at least.
4: Definitely.
5: Yeah, that reading. I'm not like a professional bird watcher, but I do get excited when birds visit our bird feeders. Gosh, what else was on that list?
4: Sewing, quilting, baking.
5: No. I mean, if the baking cookies is getting the brick or the roll of cookie dough and breaking them off and laying them on a cookie sheet, I have done that. I have baked cookies.
4: You know, I think that counts, honestly.
5: I think so, too. Yes.
4: But if I've learned anything from this list, because I can check off quite a few of these, and I just got a cricket, and I'm trying to do that.
5: Yes.
4: I think I'm becoming a grandma, and I'm here for it in 2026.
5: You are.
4: Grandma Chelsea.
5: Well, you definitely are, because I'm like 14 years older than you and have already been through the don't even, you know, sure, it's nice to be invited, but really I don't want to be invited. I don't want to stay out late. You're finally getting to, you're catching up with me as far as, can we just start this at 3 p.m. so that we're home and in bed by 9? You've been feeling that way for a little bit here.
4: Like, I'm sorry, if I'm going to get home at 9 o'clock and there's no parking or parking is an inconvenience.
5: Oh, yeah. Forget about it.
4: Count me out.
5: Yeah, same.

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1: I feel like in this world, it just moves so fast.
2: Yes.
1: There's something so beautiful about slowing down and enjoying life, right?
2: Yes.
1: So this is a huge trend right now, and I'm actually for it. It's called the grandma core trend.
2: Okay.
1: Now, maybe you've heard about it. Maybe you haven't. If you haven't, it's where you do grandma hobbies. So we're talking about baking bread.
2: Knitting. Okay.
1: Sewing. Crocheting. Maybe doing a little bit of baking. It doesn't have to be bread, but maybe it's like fresh baked cookies.
2: Okay.
1: Gardening.
2: Okay.
1: Reading also on the list. Here's a new one. Canning. So preserving those fruits and vegetables. Mm-hmm. Apparently, this is a huge trend right now. Bird watching. I know a couple friends that have put up bird feeders in their backyard.
2: I love it.
1: Board games. Of course, I feel like I've always been a board game girly.
2: Yeah.
1: Jigsaw puzzles.
2: My boyfriend loves puzzles. He's huge into puzzles. Does them all the time.
1: How about you?
2: No. there's a couple times I've kind of joined in and helped place a couple pieces, but no, I've never in my whole life, you know, obviously when I was two, I did the big block puzzles.
1: Yeah.
2: But since I was a toddler, I don't think I've put puzzles together.
1: So can you check off any of these grandma core activities?
2: Reading. I read every
1: night.
2: You're
1: actually in a book club.
2: Yeah,
1: so
2: I'm in a book club.
1: That's definitely a grandma core activity.
2: So I feel like I should get a point and a half at least.
1: Definitely.
2: That reading. I'm not like a professional bird watcher, but I do get excited when birds visit our bird feeders. What else was on that list?
1: Sewing, quilting, baking.
2: No. I mean, if the baking cookies is getting the brick or the roll of cookie dough and breaking them off and laying them on a cookie sheet, I have done that. I have baked cookies.
1: You know, I think that counts, honestly.
2: I think so, too. Yes.
1: But if I've learned anything from this list, because I can check off quite a few of these, and I just got a cricket, and I'm trying to do that.
2: Yes.
1: I think I'm becoming...

0: becoming a grandma, and I'm here for it in 2026. Grandma Chelsea.
1: Well, you definitely are, because I'm like 14 years older than you and have already been through the don't even, you know, sure, it's nice to be invited, but really I don't want to be invited. I don't want to stay out late. You're finally getting to, you're catching up with me as far as, can we just start this at 3 p.m. so that we're home and in bed by 9? You've been feeling that way for a little bit here.
0: Like, I'm sorry, if I'm going to get home at 9 o'clock and there's no parking or parking is an inconvenience.
1: Oh, yeah, forget about it.
0: Count me out.
1: Yeah, same.
2: Do you suffer from SBL? Same boring lunch.
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1: On a scale from 1 to 10, what's the worst pain you've ever experienced in your entire life? You know, like breaking a bone, maybe you had a kidney stone, maybe you had a kid. Well, someone polled 5,000 Americans, and over half of us think we've at least experienced an 8 on the pain scale. Kevin, you broke a major bone in your body.
2: Uh-huh.
1: What bone was that?
2: I broke my C6 and 7. It's a neck bone. The neck bone is connected to the something bone.
1: The head bone? I don't know. Yeah.
2: And to be honest, I don't think the pain was that bad because I was on a lot of drugs. So
1: here's the thing. When you fell...
2: I lost feeling. So I was like... It was a nerve damage injury right away. So like I felt like my arm was on fire and then I lost the feeling in it. So from that point until I was on the drugs, I was pretty much numb.
1: So scale of 1 to 10, would you say an 8?
2: Probably pretty close to an 8.
1: A lot of people are saying 8. 12% said a 6.
2: Ooh, interesting.
1: Listen, I've given birth and I feel like, yeah, that was like an 8.
2: Okay.
1: Nothing compares to getting your ankle hit with a razor scooter. That's a 10. You know, back in the day when you'd have those razor scooters and it would hit your ankle, that was a 10 for me.
2: There is one pain that I felt that was a 9, and it's the pain of rejection of not getting a perfect 10 in Dancing with the Stars.
0: Do you suffer from SBL? 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
1: Home sale prices in the region hit another record high in May. That's something that's become a familiar refrain in the three-county area. It marks the 12th time since March 2024 that the Northwest Illinois Alliance of Realtors has reported record-breaking price growth in Boone, Ogle, and Winnebago counties. The latest data shows the average price was $246,640 in May. That breaks the most recent record of $242,241 that was set in September. The Winnebago County Coroner's Office has unveiled a new memorial that honors the late Sue Fiducia, who spent more than four decades with the office. Fiducia consoled numerous families through the most difficult points of time in their life, and she was known for the care and empathy she brought to the job. The memorial is on the second floor of the old Winnebago County Courthouse, and it features her former fire coat, badge, and official county ID. Fiducia retired from the office in 2016 and died in 2024 at age 80. A rapidly expanding chicken wing chain now has three restaurants in development in the Rockford region. Construction is underway to bring Wing Snob to 6108 North 2nd Street in Loves Park. That's the former Marco's Pizza. An opening date has not yet been set. Construction is expected to be done in August. The Loves Park location is in addition to two other Wing Snobs in development. It's also coming to North 2nd Street in McChesney Park and Chrysler Drive in Belvedere. Reporting for RockRiverCurrent.com, I'm Kevin Haas.
2: At the Ballyards yesterday, the Cubs win 6-4 over the Cardinals. The White Sox win 7-6 over the Guardians. And the Brewers hang on for a 3-2 win over the Diamondbacks. Today, the Cubs get the day off to travel to Baltimore. Brewers and Cardinals in St. Louis today, and the White Sox also get the day off. The big story is soccer in World Cup action. USA will take on Belgium tonight, 7 p.m. on Fox. Earlier in the afternoon, it's Portugal against Spain in the round of 16. And in NASCAR at the Joliet Chicagoland Speedway, Chase Briscoe rolls in first, Christopher Bell in second, and Denny Hamlin rolls in third. And finally, there are only 9 Sundays remaining until the first official Sunday NFL regular season football game. Keep that in mind as you go through your workday today. That's sports. I'm Steve Summers.
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2: A picture-perfect summer day today. Monday, sunny skies, high of 84. Less humidity, should be beautiful. 59 for the overnight low. Open up the windows. Then on Tuesday, sunny skies return with a high of 86. 87 and partly sunny skies on Wednesday. 50% chance of showers or thunderstorms late on Thursday with a high of 86.
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8: Hands down.
7: Hands down.
8: They got, it's actually two aisles.
9: I think it's three now.
7: I think it is three.
8: Is it three?
7: It's like three long aisles. It's like a whole hallway of frozen pizzas.
8: Woodman's has the best cereal aisle and the best pizza aisle.
7: And the best organic aisle.
9: They really do have some good organic produce, yeah.
7: So what is your favorite frozen pizza? We got a lot of great comments. Matt, what's your favorite?
8: Well, I have a several. I like a good Butch's pizza, and Adrian knows that from Morton, Illinois.
9: I do.
7: I have never had Butch's.
8: It's pretty good. White garlic cheese pizza is the best one.
9: They do have a good solid sausage pizza,
8: too. A good sausage pizza as well. I like, it's like Pep's Ale House or Pep's Draft House or something.
7: Beer House
8: it's,
7: or
8: it's
7: whatever.
8: It's very, very
7: it is.
8: Good.
7: Yes.
8: You can get them at Schnucks.
7: So yummy.
8: They're not bad. I like those. And I just want to put it out there that Jax is trash. Thank you very much.
7: I'm sorry, but I'm going to have to disagree with you.
9: Listen, Jax serves a place.
8: What place is that? The garbage?
9: How is that any worse than ramen?
7: And how is it any worse than, you know, eating half the fast food that you eat?
8: Listen, don't.
9: Really, you're going to trash Jax.
8: I'm allowed to have an opinion. You know what? Used to be able to get 10 of them for $10, a dollar a piece. Get out of here.
9: What's trash? Totino's.
8: Totino's is also trash, yes.
7: And I'm sorry, I'm going to say it. Red Baron is trash.
8: What?
9: I'm not a fan of Red Baron either.
7: I hate Red Baron pizza.
9: And I do not like DiGiorno.
7: I feel like there's a time and a place for DiGiorno.
9: Yeah, just like there's a time and a place for Jax.
8: Then what's your favorite?
7: I'm going to have... Okay, so I love Home Run Inn.
8: Home Run Inn's delicious.
7: I love Home Run Inn. I love Jax. I love Tombstone Pizza. They used to do
8: classic.
7: This like garlic... bread cheese pizza that was really yummy. I don't think they make that anymore.
8: I remember
7: anymore.
8: That one. That was good. Yeah.
7: But yeah, the Beer House or Draft House
8: draft
7: pizza,
8: house,
7: whatever
8: yeah,
7: that
9: house
7: yeah.
9: is good. Gino's
8: East
9: are
8: deep
9: good.
8: Dish. Yeah, yeah.
7: That's also a good one. I feel like we're missing a couple.
8: I don't know. Freshetta. Remember Freshetta?
7: Oh my gosh. Yeah. That's also.
9: And California Kitchen.
8: California Pizza Kitchen.
7: Which does not taste the same as like if you go to a California Pizza Kitchen.
9: Oh, I've never been there, so I wouldn't know.
7: Did you know that Leno's, they do their frozen pizzas, they do frozen pizzas to go.
9: What?
7: Yes. When we were up in the UP for Christmas, we bought like 4 frozen pizzas from Leno's and we took them up there. It was the best.
9: So you get them from Leno's then?
7: Get frozen? Them from Leno's nice. Frozen. Yeah. So you're welcome in advance.
9: Thank you.
8: All I know is that if you're going to buy a frozen pizza, if you buy a fancier one, they're usually good. Like, so the more money you spend on a frozen pizza, quality, you get better quality.
9: Well, I mean, that goes back to the old adage, you get what you pay for.
7: So, Matt, you're willing to spend more on a frozen pizza, but you complain when you have to go spend the money at Portillo's for an Italian beef.
8: Listen, it's two different
9: Chelsea.
8: Things. It's two different things. Don't try to put me in a box, all right?
7: Hey, what's your favorite frozen pizza? Let us know, 815-874-2103.

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1: All right, Kevin, so do you have a skincare routine? Do you wash your face? Do you moisturize? Tell me a little bit about it.
2: I do. I have a face wash. I use it. And then I have a moisturizer it's like a special face lotion I put on every day. I also have a bison tallow that I like put under my eyes.
1: Look at you, all trendy.
2: Yeah. I mean, guess my age, Chelsea.
1: 32.
2: I'm 74 years old.
1: Whoa.
2: Use my facial routine.
1: You know what? You are actually, you're ahead of the game. That's why I gave you an applause, because a lot of the times, especially with men, we don't see them having like a skincare routine, right? Mm-hmm. Normally, like, I remember when Matt and I did the show together, I bought him like face wash and moisturizer and kind of taught him how to do it. It was just the basics. But you are ahead of the game because one of the trends right now on TikTok is using beef tallow for your face.
2: Oh, yeah.
1: Because it's all natural and people are arguing if you can't eat your skincare, you shouldn't be putting it on your face. Our skin is the biggest organ in our body. And so that's kind of what they're arguing. And from what I've heard is the beef tallow makes your skin glow and your skin is glowing. So congratulations for that hair flip. but there is a brand new trend that is going on TikTok right now, where diaper rash cream is not just used for babies.
2: Okay.
1: People are slathering it on their face.
2: I mean, look, I know sometimes we get grossed out by things like this because it's initially sold to us as diaper cream, but that doesn't necessarily mean the ingredients are bad for you. Don't let things called diaper cream freak you out if it has the right ingredients for your face. But even still, I want to learn more about why this is okay.
1: Yeah, so, you know, obviously people are arguing, like, you spend hundreds and hundreds of dollars.

0: trying to boost your skincare routine when this one everyday drugstore item actually is what everyone needs. So as you know, like in the winter months especially, our skin gets so dry. And sometimes there's certain moisturizer that just does not do the trick.
1: Right.
0: Well, and that's what they're arguing here with the diaper rash cream. And so what diaper rash cream does is it has lots of zinc in it.
1: Okay.
0: And it has petroleum jelly.
1: Yeah.
0: So that's why they're arguing that this is really good. It's a great defense for dry skin. It can be hard to remove it from the skin. That's why they're saying, okay, don't put a lot on. Just kind of do like the bare minimum.
1: Right.
0: But women, there is like thousands of videos of this that women are like, oh my gosh, my skin has never felt so soft. And it's like, well, yeah, when you touch a baby, you're like, oh my gosh, these babies, their skin is so soft, and it's because of the diaper rash cream.
1: I always thought it was just because they're new.
0: that too. But you know, like babies are very, very sensitive. And our skin, what people don't realize is our skin is very sensitive as well. So when you're putting all of these chemicals from this skincare that like we get sold, like, you know, there's skincare out there that it's like $50+ a bottle. And there's ingredients, you look in the back and you really can't understand what those ingredients are.
1: Right.
0: When diaper rash cream really only has two ingredients, which is zinc oxide or petroleum jelly. So people are arguing like this is better for you than your moisturizer.
1: Yeah, I know a lot of people take different options for their self-care. I know one celebrity was in the news for buying thousands of bottles of baby oil.
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1: We're gearing up for the 10th pop-up in the parks. I've got Elizabeth and Alyssa in studio this morning with me. Hey, girls.
2: Hey, Chelsea.
1: I'm so excited. Over 150 vendors. You're going to have carnival-style games.
2: Yes.
1: There's going to be such a fun time. I really love that you guys always switch it up with the themes.
2: Yes, we are big theme girlies. So when we decide on a theme, we pour everything into that theme, and we do our best to try to bring that theme to life within reason. But we do really strive on picking a fun theme that people would want to come and attend pretty much.
1: So over 150 vendors. What are some of those vendors that we can expect on July 18th?
3: Oh my gosh, there's truly something for everyone. We have permanent jewelry. We have hair tinsel. We have bakers. We have 3D printers. We have crochet. There is just truly something for everyone. We have boutiques, we have kids clothing, we have hair bows, we have just everything.
1: And live entertainment, there's going to be a DJ there.
2: Yes, so we'll have the DJ, we will have TNZ Magic with a magic show, which will be super fun. We have two bounce houses for the kids. We will have carnival and circus themed games for all the family. We have a golf simulator. Truly, it's not just about, you know, coming and walking around and shopping, which is obviously the biggest piece of it, but it is a true family-friendly event. So everybody in your family is going to be entertained from start to finish.
1: And this is all about supporting small businesses. This is super meaningful to both of you guys.
2: Yes.
3: Yes, we both have our own businesses. So we just really try to strive on supporting our community, supporting the small businesses in our community, and making sure people come out and have a good time and support our vendors too.
1: And I'm going to be out there live hanging out at Pop-Up in the Parks. It's in the McChesney Park Mall parking lot, right?
2: Yes. So McChesney Park Mall parking lot, we will have that entire parking lot, not only just for the event, but for parking as well. So we have plenty of space for everybody.
1: Like, I'm not even joking you. This thing is massive. They aren't even exaggerating when they say there is something for every single person in the family.
2: Yes.
3: This was truly a dream location for us as well. We always said that if we wanted to do it big, we were going to do it in that parking lot. And then our dream came true, and we're so thankful. So it's just truly a dream location, and we're so thankful to be able to host it there.
2: Yes.
1: And like I said, there's over 150 vendors. If somebody wants to check out all the vendors, the lineup, the food trucks, where can they find you guys?
2: You can find us on Facebook and on Instagram at Pop Up in the Parks. We post daily vendor highlights, so we shine a really bright light on all of the vendors that are participating, including food trucks. And of course, our events would not be possible without the help of our sponsors as well.
3: Yes, we did want to give a huge shout out to our sponsors. We have Stateline Bounce House, we have Zach Purcell of TNZ Magic, we have Jams Disposal, we have Credit by Marilou, and we have Golden Glow Lab.
1: Well, I will see you guys on July 18th for Pop-Up in the Parks, the 10th Pop-Up in the Parks.
2: We cannot believe
3: it. So exciting.
1: A round of applause from our studio audience. You can grab all the details. Head over to Pop-Up in the Parks on Facebook. We'll see you there July 18th.
3: See you there.
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1: Home sale prices in the region hit another record high in May. That's something that's become a familiar refrain in the three-county area. It marks the 12th time since March 2024 that the Northwest Illinois Alliance of Realtors has reported record-breaking price growth in Boone, Ogle, and Winnebago counties. The latest data shows the average price was $246,640 in May. That breaks the most recent record of $242,241 that was set in September. The Winnebago County Coroner's Office has unveiled a new memorial that honors the late Sue Fiducia, who spent more than four decades with the office. Fiducia consoled numerous families through the most difficult points of time in their life, and she was known for the care and empathy she brought to the job. The memorial is on the second floor of the old Winnebago County Courthouse, and it features her former fire coat, badge, and official county ID. Fiducia retired from the office in 2016 and died in 2024 at age 80. A rapidly expanding chicken wing chain now has three restaurants in development in the Rockford region. Construction is underway to bring Wing Snob to 6108 North 2nd Street in Loves Park. That's the former Marco's Pizza. An opening date has not yet been set. Construction is expected to be done in August. The Loves Park location is in addition to two other Wing Snobs in development. It's also coming to North 2nd Street in McChesney Park and Chrysler Drive in Belvedere. Reporting for RockRiverCurrent.com, I'm Kevin Haas.
2: At the Ball Yards yesterday, the Cubs win 6-4 over the Cardinals. The White Sox win 7-6 over the Guardians. And the Brewers hang on for a 3-2 win over the Diamondbacks. Today, the Cubs get the day off to travel to Baltimore. Brewers and Cardinals in St. Louis today. And the White Sox also get the day off. The big story is soccer in World Cup action. USA will take on Belgium tonight, 7 p.m. on Fox. Earlier in the afternoon, it's Portugal against Spain in the round of 16. And in NASCAR at the Joliet Chicagoland Speedway, Chase Briscoe rolls in first, Christopher Bell in second, and Denny Hamlin rolls in third. And finally, there are only 9 Sundays remaining until the first official Sunday NFL regular season football game. Keep that in mind as you go through your workday today. That's sports. I'm Steve Summers.
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4: A picture-perfect summer day today. Monday, sunny skies, high of 84. Less humidity, should be beautiful. 59 for the overnight low. Open up the windows. Then on Tuesday, sunny skies return with a high of 86. 87 and partly sunny skies on Wednesday. 50% chance of showers or thunderstorms late on Thursday with a high of 86.
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9: If you haven't noticed, I enjoy making people feel old by reminding them how long ago things happened in pop culture. I feel like we talk about this a lot. So I have 20 different pop culture references that have turned 20 in 2026. Now, I'm not going to go through all 20 of them, but we're going to go through a couple because these definitely made me feel old. Kevin, I know you'll remember some of these too. 20 years ago, Cars and Pirates of the Caribbean were big in theaters. High School Musical premiered on Disney Channel.
10: Oh, wow.
9: Yeah, isn't that crazy? The biggest songs of the year included Sexy Back by Justin Timberlake, Hips Don't Lie, Crazy by Gnarls Barkley, and of course, the High School Musical soundtrack, of course. TV shows, Dexter, Heroes, a show called Psych.
10: Oh, yeah. I was a big fan of Psych, and Heroes was really good until the writer's strike ruined it. It was going really well, and then they tried to keep going when the writer's strike happened, and they just could not keep up with good scripts at the time.
9: Pluto lost its status as a planet 20 years ago.
10: Wow.
9: 2006.
10: I can't believe we're so far away from Sexy Back that you probably could bring it back again. Like, it's probably left and needs to return once more.
9: Yeah, right? Crocodile hunter Steve Irwin was killed by a stingray.
10: Oh.
9: Media harassment of Britney Spears. Remember, they followed her around. The paparazzi did. And it was 2007 that she shaved her head. So we're almost coming on the 20th anniversary of Britney losing her mind.
10: Wow.
9: The Nintendo Wii was released. Twitter debuted on March 21st of 2006. Crazy. Isn't that crazy?
10: These are all touch points for real that make me feel super old.
9: There's like things that I look back. You know, Kevin, you and I were talking about this yesterday. Facebook debuted in 2006, you said, right?
10: I can't remember the actual debut date. It was around at least in 2003 or 2004, and it was originally just for college students. You had to have a college ID in order to create your own account.
9: Wow. Yeah, I feel like 20 years just kind of flew by. 2006 seems like it was just yesterday.
10: I can't believe 2006 was 20 years ago. What has happened to my life? Nothing good, I'll tell you that.

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1: We were just talking about how we eat and drink things that are probably not the best for you. I love Coca-Cola. I'm an addict. Matt loves himself some Mountain Dew. Those are our go-to beverageinos, I guess you could call it.
2: Yeah.
1: I feel like we're in the day and age where people are leaning to less ingredients and things and more organic. I, for the most part, am very clean eating and organic. But I do, every once in a while, like to splurge. But it had me thinking. So with all of this clean eating and them taking the dyes out of our foods and all of that stuff, let's go back to the 90s, shall we? Where they pretty much conditioned us with all of this stuff.

0: Right, like purple ketchup, Lunchables.
1: Ooh, I remember when, they made green ketchup too for a while. Remember green ketchup? What was that?
0: They sold it at BK. Do you remember
1: yeah,
0: that?
1: I do. Burger King comes out with that Halloween burger where it's like the bun is purple. What is that?
0: Delicious.
1: It's delicious, yeah. Dude, you should have been around in the 80s. It was great.
0: All the sugary cereals.
1: We had trans fats. Oh my God, food tasted so good in the 1980s. Everything was loaded with sugar and lead, and it was awesome.
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5: Home sale prices in the Rockford region hit another record high in May, something that's become a familiar refrain in the three-county area. It marks the 12th time since March 2024 that the Northwest Illinois Alliance of Realtors has reported record-breaking price growth in Boone, Ogle, and Winnebago counties. The latest data shows the average price was $246,640 in May. That breaks the most recent record of $242,000 set in September. Kevin House reporting.
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So the 4th of July is behind us. So naturally, let's get ready for Halloween. Yeah, apparently Halloween candy is hitting store shelves. Some items are labeled Summerween as retailers jump the calendar. Let's not wish away summer, okay?

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0: the newly married Taylor Swift on B103. Of course, her and Travis got married in New York City at Madison Square Garden on Friday. And as far as the guest list goes, A-list celebrity. There were tons of them. I will run down that list. And also, did you hear who officiated the wedding? Very cute. I will share all of it in about 10 minutes.
1: Me not working hard. Yeah, right. Picture that with a Kodak. Or better yet, go to Times.

K103. I wonder if Taylor and Travis marched down the aisle to that song like Jim and Pam did on The Office. Well, they didn't actually. I was just reading that after they were married, Paul McCartney was there and he sang I Want to Hold Your Hand. How amazing is that? Besides Paul McCartney, it was literally an A-list celebrity event. Jennifer Lopez, Tom Cruise, Tom Hanks, Stevie Nicks, Tim McGraw, Hugh Grant, Jessica Alba, Tom Brady, Ed Sheeran, Steven Spielberg, Selena Gomez, of course, Benson Boone, Sabrina Carpenter. So many people were at this wedding, and of course, Patrick Mahomes as well. But did you hear who officiated the wedding of Taylor and Travis? It was Adam Sandler. Adam allegedly played basketball just hours before the wedding. Swift's brother, Austin, was the man of honor, while Travis's brother, Jason, was the best man. About 1,200 guests attended the celebration. I was also reading that every part of the wedding and leading up to it was filmed, so we're definitely going to get a documentary out of this. Can't wait.

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B103. Speaking of Justin Bieber, he may perform at the July 19th World Cup final at MetLife Stadium in New Jersey. The lineup could also include Madonna, Shakira, and BTS.

B103. Privacy was the name of the game at Taylor and Travis's wedding on Friday. So much so that Taylor made every wedding guest sign an NDA, a non-disclosure agreement. The rule covered family, lifelong friends, and people in her inner circle. Guests were even asked to surrender their phones. And speaking of bad blood, TMZ says Madison Square Garden has allegedly fired employees who violated NDAs and talked about Taylor and Travis's wedding. But I bet they're going to say it was worth it just to be there.

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B103. So listen to this headline. England's World Cup players loaded up on Viagra last night. What? I will tell you why in about 10 minutes.

B103. So a little bit ago, I told you that England's World Cup players loaded up on a certain medication last night before their game against Mexico. What did they take? Viagra. It helped them adjust to Azteca Stadium being 7,220 feet above sea level. Viagra widens lung blood vessels and helps pump oxygen around the body. This counteracts fatigue and dizziness at high altitudes, which that sounds amazing that they were able to do that with Viagra. My question is probably what you're thinking. What about the other side effects? What happened with that? You know what? Never mind. I'm glad they had a good game.

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Well, now they are taking it to a whole new level. 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
7: 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Be the reason someone makes it through the night. Be the lifeline. One small poke, one big impact. 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